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0: also co-founder of the Fugees, rapper, singer, and producer Wyclef Jean.
1: Tell my girl I'll be on to November, I'll be on to November, I'll be on to November, yeah. 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
0: And I'm Bobby Carter.
2: Today, we're going to spend time with artists who first made their mark in the 90s.
0: Yes, my era. That's right, Ana. Wyclef Jean, the rapper, singer, producer, co-founded the Fugees in the 1990s. That's coming up soon. And later in this hour, R&B from SWV.
2: But first, we're going to start with Belle and Sebastian, the indie pop band from

0: Our colleague Stephen Thompson, host of the podcast New Music Friday, gave us some of his notes on Belle and Sebastian.
1: Well, Belle and Sebastian and its singer Stuart Murdoch kind of blew up in the mid-90s as this very erudite and clever, very sophisticated indie pop band. One thing that's interesting about Belle and Sebastian, and especially having them perform, you know, a song from If You're Feeling Sinister, which was really Belle and Sebastian's big breakthrough record in 1996, is how much Belle and Sebastian kind of bridges the gap between present-day indie pop music and the sounds of the 1960s. You would hear, you know, little tinges of artists like Donovan. You're hearing kind of sophisticated European pop of the 1960s in 2022, and they're making it still sound vibrant.
0: That's NPR Music's Stephen Thompson. Belle and Sebastian performed material from their album at the time, a bit of previous, and closed out with a song from the band's 1996 breakout album, If You're Feeling Sinister. Now, at the Tiny Desk, here's Belle and Sebastian.
2: Thanks so much, you guys. Sorry, I'm just kind of curious. Are you? They didn't just like corral you guys from the office or something. I mean, you're not standing there thinking, who's these jackasses? Thank you very much for being here. We're going to sing a few songs for you. This first one is called Unnecessary Drama. And it starts like this. A one.

Thank you so much. Now we're going to do a song called Working Boy New York City. Used to be called Working Boy in Washington, D.C. It didn't scan. So we... Oh, that's good. We tried that in rehearsal, that gag, and it got one laugh. But I'm glad it got a chuckle that time. So Working Boy in New York City. One, two, three, four.

Thank you so much for that. And thank you to NPR for having us, Tiny Desk, for having us at last. We've come a long way. This is our first trip outside of Scotland for years and years. So it's so nice to see people. It's freaking us out a little bit, but it's nice. You know what I mean? You know, when you finally get back to the office and it's real people. Because this is a real situation, you know, when a band shows up in the office and starts playing, you know. Well, it's actually taking us back to the 90s. We did quite a lot of this at the start, you know, so thanks for the existential crisis, everybody. Okay, so we're gonna throw in an oldie at the end, and feel free to, you know, jiggle your hips or do, you know, you're it's Belle and Sebastian, you don't have to, like, you can do whatever you want.

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0: and Sebastian at the Tiny Desk from 2022. They just played Judy and the Dream of Horses. Before that, we heard Working Boy in New York City. And Belle and Sebastian opened with Unnecessary Drama. Bob Boylan was the producer on this Belle and Sebastian show, and Josh Rogerson was the audio engineer.
1: After the break, rapper, singer, and producer Wyclef Jean, and later the girl group SWV throws us back to the dominant sound of 1990s R&B.
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1: 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I'm Bobby Carter.
0: And I'm Ana Maria Sayer.
1: Today, the show is looking back at a few influential artists from the 1990s. We're about to get into the music and story of Wyclef Jean, first and foremost known as a founding member of the

0: This track comes from The Score, the Fugees' Grammy-winning album. If you were anywhere in the world in the 90s, you knew the Fugees. Wyclef Jean, Miss Lauryn Hill, and Prize Michelle changed the landscape of hip-hop. But that enormous success was just the start for Wyclef. He's a multi-talented singer, rapper, musician, songwriter, producer, and activist. But before we go any further, I'm tagging my man NPR Music's very own Rodney Carmichael, cultural critic, writer, podcaster, to give you context to Wyclef Jean and his Tiny Desk appearance. What's happening, Rodney?
1: Bobby, what's good, man?
0: Man, everything, man. How you doing? Good to talk to you.
1: No doubt.
0: Rodney, we know about Wyclef because of the Fugees. But remind us, where did he come from? Who was he before his seemingly overnight success with the Fugees and after?
1: Well, everything about Wyclef's musical future really begins in Haiti, where he and his family immigrated from in 1981, first to Brooklyn, New York, before they finally settled in New Jersey. And from the beginning, Wyclef was different. I'm talking way before different became cool in hip hop. Now, here's this preacher son, heavy into hip-hop, but also super musical. He was the type of cat, you know, to show up to a rap battle with an acoustic guitar. Now, he's in high school in Newark when he forms a group with Lauryn Hill and Prize Michelle called the Translator Crew. And eventually they change the name to the Fugees, kind of a wink to he and Prize's Haitian backgrounds. Now, Bobby, I

0: I know you remember the Fugees' first album almost made them overnight failures until their second single, Nappy Heads, got a huge remix from hip-hop producer Salaam Remy. And suddenly everybody was checking for this quirky, distinctive hip-hop group. I mean, it was a trio with two guys and a girl. That was almost unheard of at the time. Gangsta rap was still dominant. Rappers singing and rocking live instruments on stage like Clef was on guitar. That was totally foreign. And then they dropped their second album, The Score, and became an international phenomenon. One of the biggest selling and still best hip-hop groups of all time.
1: So they basically made two albums, and after 7 years, they broke up. And then obviously Wyclef had his opportunity to do his own thing.
0: Yeah, yes, a 7 year run. And you know, the breakup of the Fugees has been well documented. You know, aside from just the creative differences, there were a lot of personal differences between the group, for sure.
1: Let's talk about Wyclef as a solo artist, Rodney.
0: So after pushing all these musical boundaries with The Score, Clef basically takes us even further into left field territory with his solo debut. In 97, he drops Wyclef Jean Presents The Carnival, an album that puts his Haitian Creole roots on full blast. He mixed up this really eclectic palette of rap and soul with his heavy Caribbean influence and put it all together with his really strong pop sensibilities. It really set the stage for his wide-ranging potential as a super producer. And that really starts to manifest on his next solo album, Eclectic, Two Sides to a Book, which features everybody from Whitney Houston and Earth, Wind & Fire to Kenny Rogers and Dwayne The Rock Johnson.
1: Yeah, so speaking of all of those, that wide range of artists, like, can we talk about his influence on other people's work?
0: Mm-hmm. Yeah, for sure. I mean, this dude's production credits, they're like no joke. You know, he's made bigger hits for other superstars than he has for himself. Mm-hmm. And not just hits, right, but really career-defining, career-altering hits. We're talking Maria Maria, which pretty much turned Santana from this 1970s guitar hero into a household name in 1999. He helped launch Destiny's Child when he remixed their song No, No, No into their first big hit. And he gave Shakira her biggest crossover success with Hips Don't Lie. Now, that song went number one in 55 countries in 2006. And, you know, right now it's having a little resurgence in my own house because my 3 and 6 year old kids request it every night as their before bed dance party jam. Wyclef lives, you know. On top of music, Wyclef's been a heavy advocate for humanitarian aid in Haiti. He even tried a brief run for president of Haiti back in 2010, but he wasn't allowed to because of his residential status. But he's still as different a musician, rapper, singer, and producer as he was when he hit the scene some 30 years ago.
1: That's music journalist and critic Rodney Carmichael. Thanks so much, Rodney. Appreciate it, brother.
0: Anytime, Bobby. Appreciate you.
1: So when Wyclef Jean played the Tiny Desk, moving around and playing different instruments, bouncing all over the place, you'll hear his guitar work. He did songs from his album at the time in 2017, The Carnival 3, plus his signature Gone to November.
2: I'm at the Tiny Desk. They think I'm kidding, man. Bars on the bass.
1: So let's do it. Here's Wyclef at the Tiny Desk.
2: My life started out in a small village. I ate dirt from the floor, homie, no kidding. I ain't had no kitchen. Grandma said, pray to Christ. This Jesus baby barely had a bag of rice. My life started out, I was barely two. Papa flew to the States searching for the golden goose. No work papers, officers raid the underground. They tried to get him, man, he took off like a greyhound. Tiny Desk, man, I flipped the language. I called Trump, started speaking Spanish.

0: here. This guy rocks. Anna, this guy rocks.
1: Bobby, you can feel that energy. Oh, my God.
0: Do you hear that? Do you hear that, Anna?
1: That's legend stuff. That's legend stuff. 100%.
0: That is Gone to November. Wyclef Jean at the Tiny Desk. I produced this show with Morgan Noel Smith and Josh Rogerson, mixed and recorded.
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1: 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I'm Ana Maria Sayer.
0: And I'm Bobby Carter. Today, we've been hanging out in the 90s. We're going to finish the hour with a sound that is inseparable from that decade. SWV, baby.
1: All right, Bobby. For listeners who might not know SWV or whose memory of the 90s is a bit rusty, give us the rundown. Who's SWV?
0: Well, first off, SWV stands for Sisters with Voices. And in short, SWV is one of the most influential girl groups of all time. Their members, Cheryl Coco Gamble, Leanne Lee Lyons, and Tamara Taj Johnson, really set the 90s off in a real way at a time when hip-hop was starting to be more incorporated into R&B. And they just did it with so much class and sophistication. And they really set the tone. Like a friend of mine, we went back a while ago and just sort of A-B'd some of the biggest girl groups like the TLCs, the Escapes, Spice Girls, Destiny's Child, you name it. And they're right there. And also in the early 90s, they came out during a time when there was a lot changing. So when you think about people like Jennifer Hudson and Destiny's Child, they served as mentors for them early in their careers. And their 1992 album, It's About Time, really set the tone for what happened that entire decade.
1: So they came to the Tiny Desk last summer for our Black Music Month celebration, and is it fair to say they're one of those ones, Bobby, I know it well, that you were chasing for a long time?
0: I mean, Ana, you know, we chase and chase and chase. We were still chasing.
1: Always chasing.
0: Listen, for SWV, I want to call this an 8-year quest to get them to the desk. Last year, they hit the road, big tour that they went on last year. And when I saw that, I immediately reached out to them and said, like, there's no better time than now. And after 8 years, we got them to the desk.
1: Sometimes you gotta embody the love you know the audience is gonna have to convince them to get in there.
0: Yeah.
1: And it was worth the wait.
0: Yes.
1: Let's jump into the show. Here's SWV at the Tiny Desk playing a string of songs from their 1992 debut album, starting off with I'm So Into You.

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1: Oh my God.
2: Wow.
1: What a time.
2: Sometimes a good bass player is all it takes, Bobby, honestly.
1: Good bass. She had the horns in there, and the energy in the room was just unmatched that day. That was SWV at the Tiny Desk last year, playing a bunch of hits from their debut album, It's About Time. We just heard Weak, You're Always On My Mind, and I'm So Into You.
2: Bobby, you produced this show, another one for the books. Josephine Neal and I was the audio engineer. Neil T-Vault is our technical director.
1: 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Lars Gottrich is our series editor, and Soraya Muhammad is the executive producer of NPR Music.
2: 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Thanks for hanging out with us in the 90s today. I'm Ana Maria Sayer.
1: And I'm Bobby Carter. 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

Sunday night, 8 o'clock, time for the Paul Slavin Show. Got a lot of wonderful music to listen to here tonight. In the first hour, we'll hear from Michael Jackson, The Slits, The Band, Cigarettes After Sex, The Kinks, all of that great music, and a whole bunch more in hour one. And hour two will be equally as entertaining, because almost all the music you listen to on this show was suggested to me by listeners who get onto my listener suggestion blog. We're going to talk about it all night long. We're going to start with a suggestion from the blog last week. Somebody got on and wanted to hear Arlene Harden. And as is so often the case, it's an artist I was unfamiliar with, but she sounds a lot like Patsy Cline to me. You see what you think. It's a beautiful track, though, When True Love Walks In, on the Paul Slavin's Show.

can't rest at night. I can't sleep, mama.

by request from the blog, Blind Boy Fuller there with Homesick and Lonesome Blues, recorded in 1935. Before that, incredible guitar music by Sergio and Odair Assad, by request from the blog.

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2: 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That takes you to my show page, and that's where the blog is always ready for you. Going to start off with a suggestion from the blog for cigarettes after sex. Neon Moon on the Paul Slavens.

by request from the blog. Yeah, the band with Chest Fever. Before that, Ruby Starr with a great track called Mass Transit from an album of the same name. And we started off that set with Cigarettes After Sex, Neon Moon. You are tuned into the Paul Slabuns Show. Funding for KXT comes from listeners and from the Meadows Museum at SMU, presenting Raimundo de Madrazo and his journey from history paintings to society portraits in Belle Epoque Paris and Gilded Age America, now through June 21st. More at meadowsmuseum.org. Thank you for tuning in to the Paul Slavin Show. You know, we're here every Sunday night from 8 until 10. Means we still got a whole lot of music to listen to, and almost all of it suggested by listeners who get onto my listener suggestion blog. Does that sound intriguing? Hopefully it does. We would love to see you there. KXT.org/Slavins will take you to my show page. That's where the blog is going on right now and forever. Somebody got onto the blog and wondered if they could hear some Adrian Belew, Big Electric Cat, on the Paul Slavin Show.

done.

A lot of people have done versions of that song, but I always really liked that one. The Slits, heard it through the grapevine from the album Cut. Before that, a suggestion from the blog for a Wild track by an outfit called Goldie. And that, yes, was David Bowie singing on that track. Truth from the album Saturn's Return, Goldie. And then we started off with some Adrian Belew, another David Bowie tie-in there, with Big Electric Cat from the album Desire of the Rhino King. You are tuned into The Paul Slavin Show. 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KXT.org/Slavins will take you to my show page. That's where the blog is turned on and sitting in readiness for you. Going to start off with an artist I'm unfamiliar with, but a beautiful track by Malia and Boris Blank, Magnetic Lies, on The Paul Slavin Show.

0: Well, you gotta love that sitar, don't you? Beautiful track there by Michael Jackson, Morning Glow, from the original Broadway cast recording of Pippin. Before that, the Motels got requested with a track called Kicks. And we heard the Dandy Warhols by suggestion from the blog Sad Vacation from their This Machine album. And started off with a beautiful track by Malia and Boris Blank, Magnetic Lies, from the album Convergence. You are tuned into the Paul Slavin Show.
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0: Welcome to Hour 2 of the Paul Slavin Show. 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That's how you get to where you want to be, the listener suggestion blog. 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On the Paul Slavin Show.

You know, I've gotten turned on to so much of my favorite music over the last many years doing this, playing suggestions from the blog. And one of the artists that I got turned on to while I was doing the show was Olafur Arnalds, and got suggested again this week, working here with Sandriata and Raquel and Salome Katrin on a beautiful track called A Dawning from Sunrise

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0: string.
1: What a fun suggestion from the blog. Sandy Shaw with Puppet on a String from the album Love Me, Please Love Me. Sandy Shaw. Felt before that with a cool little instrumental track called Evergreen Dazed from the album Crumbling the Antiseptic Beauty. Felt. And we started off with the master, Bob Dylan, Gates of Eden from Bringing It All Back Home. 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Funding for KXT comes from listeners and from the Longhorn Ballroom. Coming soon, Texas country artist Braxton Keith with Chandler Pearson and Caden Gillard on May 30th. And electronic funk artist Mark Ribelet with the three finalists for the Jambaloo Music Prize on June 6th. For tickets, longhornballroom.com. Well, listeners make the difference on this show because listeners are the ones who pick almost all the music that we listen to on this show. People get onto my listener suggestion blog and they suggest all kinds of things. 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Gonna start off with a suggestion from the blog from Marty Robbins, Ruby Ann, on The Paul Slavin Show.

He's a tramp, but I love him. Breaks a new heart.

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He's a tramp, he's a rover, and there's nothing more to say.

0: way. Yeah, I wish that I could travel his way. Hey, hey, I really wanna travel your way.
1: Well, who could that be but the great one, Liza Minnelli, with her version of He's a Tramp from the album Confessions. Before that, maybe my favorite suggestion from the blog this week for an artist I was unfamiliar with, but I'm going to check into more, Alec Wilder with The Children Met the Train from an album called Octets. Beautiful stuff. Before that, really liked this track as well. Somebody suggested Venna, V-E-N-N-A, with Numero Uno from the album Malik. We heard some Mitchell Froom, Watery Eyes from the Dopamine album, and started off that set with Marty Robbins, Ruby Ann. You are tuned into the Paul Slavin Show. Funding for KXT comes from listeners and from Stage West Theater, presenting Sherlock Holmes and the Adventure of the Ghost Machine, a mystery featuring wit, ghosts, and gizmos. Tickets at stagewest.org. Always want to say a big, big thanks to everybody who has gotten onto the blog to help me make the show. Thanks so much. I can't wait to see what you have suggested for next Sunday night. You can get on any time, of course, kxt.org/Slavens. Going to start this last set off with a suggestion from the blog for Bill Frisell, Blues Dream on the Paul Slavin Show.

0: finishing the show out on a big note, Keely Smith there with What Is This Thing Called Love. Before that, some J. Lynn featuring Philip Glass with an amazing track called The Precision of Infinity from the album A Coma. We heard some Cal Jader with The Prophet and started off with a suggestion for Bill Frisell, Blues Dream from an album of the same name. Well, I'm Paul Slavens. That's all the time I have for this week, but I'll return next Sunday night with as much of your wonderful music as I can. 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
2: ¿Cómo estás? 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I'm your co-host, Josh Norek, joined by my esteemed colleague, Dr. Ernesto Lechner.
3: Hola, amigos. Today's show is all about musical rarities, the B-sides, the unreleased tracks, the forgotten gems that only true music fans are patient and brave enough to discover. And I think you'll agree with me, Josh, that all of the songs here deserve wider exposure.
2: Indeed, Ernesto. In fact, I found myself filled with too many choices that I want to put into this episode. Maybe we'll do another rarities episode sometime in the coming year. I wanted to start things off with a track from Julieta Venegas, an artist who I think we could both agree started as a Latin alternative artist, and then, you know, eventually by the time of her third album, found her more Latin pop stride and multi-platinum success. I felt this track, Me Van a Matar, bridges her two, you could say, careers, first as kind of an indie alternative darling, and then later as a Latin pop star. This track, Me Van a Matar, was part of the Amores Perros movie soundtrack and also featured on a compilation album I produced for Universal back in the day called Escena Alta Latina. It remains one of my favorite Julieta Venegas tracks, but is not really her best known. So let's take a listen to Me Van a Matar, or They're Going to Kill Me, from Julieta Venegas.

0: You're listening to The Latin Alternative and a spotlight on our favorite rarities and unreleased and obscure tracks. From Santiago, Chile, we just heard Ana Tijoux, a Chilean rapper best known for her song 1977, which appeared in the TV show Breaking Bad. We just heard an unreleased remix of her track Partir de Cero. That is a remix by, I believe, the Detroit DJ Wajid, and it remains one of my favorite hip-hop remixes of all time.
1: I have to tell you, Josh, it's also one of my favorite remixes of all time, regardless of genre. Just what a beautiful track, and in a way, how it enhances the magic in Ana Tijoux's music, doesn't it?
0: Yeah, very jazzy, Ernesto. I kind of, you know, I was a sucker for that jazz hip-hop groups like Us 3 in the early 90s, and I felt that it was just really cool to hear Ana's voice paired with kind of that jazzy hip-hop feeling.
1: And in a way, we're going to continue in a somewhat similar sonic path because there's some jazz and a lot of funk in the track that we're going to listen to now. This is a real rarity from the world of Afro-Caribbean music. We're going to listen to the singer Azuquita from Panama. He's an outstanding singer and overall music maker, I would say. He has had a sporadic but fascinating career. He made it big in Europe. As a salsa artist, he recorded an album with Tito Puente called Se Magnifique, an album with Papo Luca from La Sonora Ponceña in the late 90s, and also some solo records. Now, this was released by Fania when Fania, some years ago when they started re-releasing stuff like crazy, still in a physical format. They had a series called Edición Limitada, limited edition, that's now completely out of print. And as part of that, and it was really limited in its release, only a few copies printed, they released the record Pura Salsa from Azuquita with his orquesta Melao. We're going to listen to a track that is really unlike anything I've heard in tropical music, quite like this fusion of funk and salsa. Here we are with Azuquita and Guajiro Bacán, a true rarity from the world of Afro-Latin music.

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1: Guajiro que salió de la montaña.

0: This is the Latin Alternative, continuing with an episode devoted to rarities, besides also tracks that perhaps were famous in their country of origin, but not in the United States. And that's definitely the case with Skank, the rock band from Brazil. Sadly underrated in this country, Josh. I'm surprised because they've released some beautiful albums. And my favorite Skank record is Cosmotron from the year 2003, when the members of Skank sort of decided to channel Revolver by the Beatles, and they did an album devoted to psychedelic Brazilian rock with also sort of like a heavy undertone in the rhythm section. We just heard Supernova by Skank, a real rarity that shouldn't be. And what do we have now? I think something from the Beastie Boys, right?
1: Yes, Ernesto. And I know a lot of our listeners are probably saying, well, why the Beastie Boys on the Latin Alternative? But first off, let's say they always had a Latin connection, Ernesto. Their producer, Mario Caldado, is from Brazil. You've got Eric Bobo, the percussionist, son of Latin jazz legend Willie Bobo. So, you know, the Beasties, when it came to percussion, and I think they were always very hip to Latin sounds. And in this case, we have an unreleased remix of the Beastie Boys song In the Cut, which was featured on their 2011 album Hot Sauce Committee Part 2, but a very fun, playful remix by the Chilean DJ Bitman. And I remember getting this track from Bitman himself because I was working at Nacional Records and he sent us this remix to listen to. Unfortunately, it was never released. And I'm a huge Bitman fan. I'm a huge Beastie Boys fan. And I know any fan of kind of old school sounding hip hop with Latin sounds will love this. This is the Beastie Boys In the Cut DJ Bitman remix.
2: A lot of people may remember this routine, but it's evolved now. Yeah, from the summer before.

0: You're listening to The Latin Alternative and a spotlight on our favorite rarities. Yes, those obscure gems and unreleased tracks from Monterrey, Mexico. We just heard Kinky, one of my favorite electro rock bands, in this case performing live in the KCRW studios in Los Angeles. I was part of an album called Sounds Eclectico, which I was very involved with co-producing about 10 years ago. And we were featured live tracks in a studio by some of the best Latin alternative bands. And I'm just a huge fan of that live version of Sol Batucada, which is a live take on a song that appeared on Kinky's debut album.
1: Now, Josh, what if I told you that we're going to listen to Juana Molina with a rock band? What would you say to that?
0: Well, Ernesto, I'd say that I really look forward to hearing, you know, what I usually consider a very soft voice paired up with an up-tempo rock band.
1: It's interesting because most people, of course, know Juana Molina as a solo artist who produces her own records. She has a very minimalistic aesthetic, sparse sonics. She does multi-tracking, all these layers of guitars and keyboards. And in fact, she's done solo shows where she performs everything with that multi-layering just on her own, creating these beautiful soundscapes that are sort of icy and yet very soulful at the same time. But before Juana Molina found her true self and her true sonic identity, she was a television comedian wanting to make music. She had this passionate desire for the longest time. And initially, in the 90s, she teamed up with Gustavo Santaolalla, the godfather of the Latin alternative, and they did an album together. Back then, the idea was that Juana Molina would have her own band. This is what, as I understand it, Santaolalla insisted that she would sound great, surrounded by the traditional backing of a rock band. And she released this record called Rara that Juana gave me herself. I remember this is an import from Argentina. I don't think it has been released in the United States on a physical format. And it's a great record. We're going to listen to the opening track. This is Juana Molina at the beginning of her career, a rarity, but a beautiful song called Ella en su Cuaderno.

It's the Latin Alternative, a full hour of the best in Latin rock, funk, hip-hop, and electronic music. I'm your co-host, Josh Norick.

0: You're tuned in to the Latin Alternative and our spotlight on our favorite rarities. Yes, unreleased tracks, obscure gems. And we just heard, you could say, a Latin reworking of a 90s one-hit wonder. That was Geggy Ta and King Chongo reworking Geggy Ta's 1996 hit, Whoever You Are. In this case, it was featured on a benefit album to fight HIV called Red Hot and Latin. Came out in 1997. And I was a fan of Geggy Ta's version back in the day, but I loved when they brought in the Latin ska band King Chongo, and the vocalist Andrew Blanco added a lot of bilingual spirit and verses. And that track again can be found on the reissued version of Red Hot and Latin called Red Hot and Latin Redux.
1: And I was really glad, Josh, that you picked some Geggy Ta. I have to tell you, I'm a huge fan of their album they released in 2001, Into the O. I think that's just a criminally underrated, just the beauty of an album. I don't know if you're familiar with it, but some great Geggy Ta songs there.
0: I am a fan actually of that record, Ernesto. And, you know, even though Geggy Ta themselves are not a Latin group, they were signed by David Byrne to his Luwaka Bop label, home to many Latin alternative acts.
1: And now we're going to listen to Vivencia. And this is a band, a duo actually, that not too many people know about, except if you are of a certain age and you grew up in Buenos Aires. So this definitely qualifies as a rarity. This is, in a way, the Argentine version of Simon and Garfunkel, Vivencia. There was a movement there in Buenos Aires at a time in the 70s, Acusticazo. This was a sort of a return to acoustic songs and poetic lyrics and beautiful sounds. And Vivencia really fit that description to perfection. They made music that was incredibly sweet. Some would say a little too sweet for its own good, but I think it has aged very well. And you will see the similarities with Simon and Garfunkel. Their best album, in my opinion, is their second LP, Mi Cuarto, released in 1973. And we're going to listen to an obscure album track from that record. This is Chico, Se Fue Tu Vida by the Argentine duo Vivencia.

0: 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We just heard Mexican Institute of Sound remixed by the New York DJ Nicodemus. That was Nicodemus's take on the Mexican Institute of Sound track El Micrófono. I'm a big fan of both Mexican Institute of Sound and Nicodemus, and it's a very cool pairing. If you like what you've been hearing, we hope you'll join us each week. 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You can also follow us on Twitter at LatinAlt. What do we have wrapping things up today, Ernesto?
1: Well, Josh, in terms of rarities, how would you like to listen to an unreleased, beautiful, poetic, acoustic version of an Héctor Lavoe classic?
0: I would, Ernesto, especially if it's recorded by someone I once shared an airline flight with.
1: Wonderful. So this is the friend, our good friend of the show, Daniel Jiménez Afanador. And I think there's something about the song El Cantante by Héctor Lavoe. In fact, it was performed by Héctor Lavoe. It was written by Rubén Blades, Originally, Rubén wanted to record it himself, but then people at Fania asked him, would you please give this song to Héctor? And he agreed. And this song inspires, I think, because of the lyrics of what it means to be a singer and entertainer, happy on the outside, sometimes melancholy on the inside. It has inspired many rockeros to record it. And Andrés Calamaro did a version. Also, Vicentico from Los Fabulosos Cadillacs did a version of this song. And now we have our friend Daniel Jiménez Afanador from Colombia, formerly the lead singer with Roxy en Café, and now a formidable solo artist. And just for fun, I think he recorded this version of El Cantante. So here it is, in the spirit of Héctor Lavoe and rarities in music. Hasta la próxima.
0: Adiós.

I'm Josh Norick for The Latin Alternative. The technical producer is Dave Michaels for WEXT. 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

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And I'd change for you if I could. 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
0: Hear how his musical rebellion helped shape his work as a producer and an artist. 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

91.7 KXT, Black Mambo from Glass Animals and Suki Waterhouse, a new one, Back in Love. Hi, good morning. Hope you're enjoying a nice long weekend. Glad to have you up early here at KXT. I'm Benji McPhil, and yeah, it's going to be a decent day today. We are expecting that mix of sun and clouds and maybe a thunderstorm with temps in the mid-80s, so not too bad. If you do have outdoor plans, it should be okay. Here's the new one from Cardinals. It's Barbed Wire on 91.7 KXT.

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91.7 KXT, Head in the Heart with Arrow. Arctic Monkeys in there too, Are You Mine? And some new music, Cardinals with their latest Barbed Wire. 7 o'clock, we've got today's final pick, and it's Memorial Day. And John Prine's album dealt with some pretty heavy issues, and I thought we'd feature that this morning as we really honor some of the men and women who have given their lives for this country. So John Prine's debut album coming up at 7 o'clock as we honor Memorial Day. Here's Jungle, Carry On 91.7 KXT.

917 KXT, Blue Merle, Burning in the Sun, Traveling Wilburys in there too, Handle with Care, and a new one from Jungle, Carry On. 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King, I've got a really cool song that Primitive Radio Gods sampled a classic B.B. King riff from. We'll get to that in just a moment on 917 KXT.

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91.7 KXT Pulp and Spike Island. Also heard from Primitive Radio God standing outside a broken phone booth with money in my hand. And yeah, BB King getting sampled on that one from the tune How Blue Can You Get? Nice to know BB at least is a state getting funds every time that song gets played. Joby Riccio in there too with Buzzkill. May is Asian American Pacific Islander Heritage Month. And we are wrapping up our curated playlist tomorrow night with La Belle. She's been working real hard, putting a really amazing hour of music together, and you can catch that tomorrow night at 7 as we celebrate Asian American Pacific Islander Heritage Month. This is Teddy Swims with Bad Dreams on 91.7 KXT.

Bartice Strange, ain't nobody making me high on 91.7 KXT. Bartice going to be opening up for Tori Amos at the Majestic in July. Modern Lovers gave us Road Runner and a new one from Teddy Swims, Bad Dreams. We've got today's final pick coming up, and you know, we're taking a look at that great debut album from John Prine that came out back in 1971. He was only 24 years old when that album came out, and boy, it is a wonderful record. We'll do a deep dive right after we enjoy some homegrown music. Here is St. Vincent and Digital Witness on 91.7 KXT. Good.

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It's time for today's final pick, and it is brought to you by Josie Records, celebrating 10 years with three Dallas area locations where you can find KXT music you love on vinyl or CD, as well as turntables, apparel, and more. 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In 1971, John Prine released his debut album, simply called John Prine. Interesting thing in that a lot of people really helped to get this record across the finish line. He was friends with Kris Kristofferson and Roger Ebert. Yeah, the film critic actually was a big fan too and did a write-up in the Chicago Sun-Times about it as well. It was a blend of folk, country, Americana, and really people just loved Prine's ability to tell story in a short, concise manner. He had economy of language. It was about working class life, aging, loneliness, and war trauma as well. Great songs on here. Angel from Montgomery, Hello in There, Paradise. It was songs that, you know, even though some of the tunes were bleak, it still had some fun. Illegal Smile, Your Flag Decal Won't Get You Into Heaven Anymore. Hard to believe he was only 24 years old when he put this record together, because it was well past, he was mature for his age. Let's just put it that way. Let's just enjoy a great tune from this one. And this seems appropriate for today. Here is Sam Stone as we enjoy John Prine's debut album. It's today's vinyl pick on 91.7 KXT.

Japanese breakfast and slide tackle on 91.7 KXT. John Prine in there too from today's vinyl pick, his debut album from 1971, Sam Stone. Good morning. How are you? Hope you had a nice weekend. Hopefully you can keep the weekend going. A lot of people enjoying a day off today as we honor Memorial Day. And it's going to be a little bit cloudy, a little bit sunny at times too, with temps in the mid-80s, maybe a shower this afternoon. So do keep an eye on the weather. These Sacred Souls coming to town, KXT presenting that show on September 12th, along with La Lone. That's going to be a fun one at the Pavilion at Toyota Music Factory. Here is the new one from These Sacred Souls, Any Old Fool, on 91.7 KXT.

91.7 KXT, Johnny Blue Skies and the Dark Clouds with Situation. I just love that song, don't you? Phosphorescent before that song for Zula. And new music, The Sacred Souls, Any Old Fool. KXT presenting The Sacred Souls and La Lome September 12th at the Pavilion at Toyota Music Factory. KXT's next free concert, Till Midnight at the Nasher Concert Series, is happening on June 19th. This time around, NPR's Tiny Desk Contest winner, Cure for Paranoia, is going to be performing. There's going to be drag queen story time, drag performances, and a chance to win some tickets to see RuPaul's Drag Race, DJ sets from Barbie and LaTanya, and they've even got a movie to stick around for as well. To Wong Fu, thanks for everything, Julie Newmar. All the details can be found right there on our website, kxt.org. 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

0: 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It is Memorial Day, and a lot of people consider this the unofficial start to summer. The Ramones grew up in Queens, most of them, and wrote a song about the beach they used to go to. We've got that next on 91.7 KXT.
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91.7 KXT, Jeff Tweedy, Lou Reed was my babysitter. Death Ray Davies in there too, some homegrown music from band out of Dallas with Then You Let Me. And starting things off, Rock Rock Rockaway Beach, Ramones. A little after 8 o'clock, we're going to unveil this week's homegrown artist of the week. And throughout the month of May, we've been really highlighting some of the artists that are part of the Jambaloo songwriting competition, and I've got one of the finalists, Paul Shalda, that we're going to be sharing as our homegrown artist of the week. We'll get to him and his music a little after 8 o'clock, and you can see Paul performing on June 6th at the Longhorn, part of the Jambaloo songwriting competition. Here's some new music. This is the latest from Lucy Dacus. It's Planting Tomatoes on 91.7 KXT.

Do one. Frank Turner, 91.7 KXD. Mike Doty in there too, looking at the world from the bottom of a well. We've been playing some long titled songs today, haven't we? Lucy Dacus is in there too, Planting Tomatoes. They all seem to have suggestions in the title as well. 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Homegrown Artist of the Week will be unveiled a little after 8 o'clock. Before that happens, though, Kevin Morby, he's going to be in town playing at Tannehill's Tavern in a KXT Presents show on June 19th. This is new from Kevin. It's Javelin on 91.7 KXT.

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91.7 KXT, Royal Otis, Moody. Shovels and Rope in there too, Birmingham. Good morning. Hope you're enjoying a day off today and enjoying all the great music here on KXT. I'm Benji McPhail. Looking like if you have outdoor plans, you may want to at least have some kind of rain gear, but not too heavy anyway. Low 80s is what we're looking at, and a mix of sun and clouds with maybe a shower. So just keep an eye on the weather. Well, it is time for our homegrown artist of the week. And throughout the month, we've been getting you excited about the Jambaloo songwriting competition that's happening on June 6th at the Longhorn Ballroom. All of the homegrown artists of the week have been performers that are finalists or semifinalists. And this is a finalist, Paul Shalda. And boy, Paul grew up in Staten Island, and but he's been in Dallas for a while now. And he is a big time Dallas Mavericks fan. So he actually teamed up with Skin Wade, who does the, you know, sideline announcing for the Mavs games. And the two of them really have put some amazing music out for a very long time. If you'd like to see a really cool live session with Paul Shalda, we just reposted it at kxt.org. But Paul, definitely a finalist, and he is our homegrown artist of the week as we get you excited about that Jambaloo songwriting competition. Here's Anything for Your Love from this week's homegrown artist of the week, Paul Shalda on 91.7 KXT. Anything.

Wednesday with Townies on 91.7 KXT. General public in there too, tenderness. And this week's homegrown artist of the week, Paul Shalda and Anything For Your Love. Paul, one of the finalists for the Jambaloo Songwriting Competition. Find out if he wins on June 6th at the Longhorn Ballroom. And we're going to be featuring music from him all week long as we get you excited about the Jambaloo Songwriting Competition at the Longhorn Ballroom. La Belle will give you a taste tomorrow morning a little after 10 o'clock of Paul Shalda's music. Here's the new one from Lucius. It's Old Tape on 91.7 KXT.

0: 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Alabama Shakes appear to be closer to releasing a record. They've given us two songs so far. I guess that's, what, 20% of an album? One of those new songs is on the way on 91.7 KXT.
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1: 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That's Track and Field from his album, The Canyon. On 91.7 KXT, Mysterious Ways, some classic U2, and a new one from Florence and the Machine, Sympathy Magic. 9 o'clock, we're going to go under the covers, and it's Memorial Day, and I thought this was kind of the perfect tune to play. If you're a fan of Ken Burns' documentary, The War, you know homegrown artist Nora Jones did a really cool song as part of the soundtrack. It was a cover, and we're going to give you the whole story about that at 9 o'clock. Right now, as promised, new music from Alabama Shakes. Here's American Dream on 91.7 KXT.

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KXT is welcoming Modest Mouse. They're going to be at the Pavilion at Toyota Music Factory October 16th. Hozier, Almost Sweet Music, and Alabama Shakes with their latest American Dream. It's Memorial Day, and for Under the Covers, I've got a song that really seems fitting for Memorial Day. Norah Jones does a cover of it. It was on the Ken Burns documentary, The War, and we'll get to that in just a moment. I'll give you the full story. It's just a beautiful song. Steven Sanchez right now, Sweet Love on 91.7 KXT.

KKXT HD Dallas Fort Worth Denton. It's time to go under the covers, and today's Memorial Day, and I thought it would be nice to look at a tune that, if you've seen the Ken Burns documentary on our sister TV station KERA, it had some amazing music on there. One of the tunes that went throughout the entire documentary was American Anthem. It even kind of kicks off the soundtrack with homegrown artist Norah Jones doing a beautiful rendition. If you're not familiar with this tune, it really was kind of the emotional anchor that tied this whole thing together and really looked at just the cost of war, in particular, in this case, World War II. It was just a gorgeous song. That refrain, America, America, I gave my best to you, really sums up the spirit of that documentary very nicely. It fit in very well with all of the footage and just, you know, really was kind of quite stirring whenever you would hear the music come through. The song was written in 1998, even though it feels like it was written long before that. It's a modern patriotic ballad that really focused on service and sacrifice. Let's enjoy Norah Jones and her version of the Gene Sear tune, American Anthem, as we go under the covers on 91.7 KXT.

91.7 KXT, Jason Isbell. Bury me. Jason was just in town for a couple of shows at the Majestic, and boy, everybody I talked to said those were just jaw-droppingly good shows. And Norah Jones this morning on Memorial Day with American Anthem, a cover of a song from Gene Shear honoring Memorial Day, and a beautiful tune as we really reflect on those who gave their lives to this country on Memorial Day. Good morning. How are you? I'm Benji McPhail. If you do have plans today, if you're going to be enjoying the weather, well, it should be pretty nice. We are expecting temps in the mid-80s, not bad at all. A mix of sun and clouds, and yes, do be prepared. There may be a shower that pops up, so just keep an eye on things. Here's Afghan Whigs and their latest House of I on 91.7 KXT.

Kings of Leon to Space on 91.7 KXT, Tempted from Squeeze, and the new one from Afghan Whigs, House of I. They just gave us the song. No word on whether a new record is happening or not. We can always hope, but yeah, we'll take what we can get from Afghan Whigs. KXT is presenting Dead Wax Records' fourth anniversary party on June 27th. It's in Garland at Dead Wax Records, and nice lineup. Ottoman Turks, Mike Graff, Armchair Rebels, that's one of John Padigo's bands, and Ghost Cloak and Cryptolog are also on the bill. Details can be found at kxt.org. Another artist that's going to be in town, hope you got your tickets early for this one. It sold out quick. Tame Impala with Dracula on 91.7 KXT.

0: 91.7 KXT Chateau Blues, one of the two new tunes we've gotten from Spoon recently. Aretha, Daydreamin' and I'm Thinking of You, and a new one from Tame Impala, Dracula. 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

917 KXT Genesis Owusu with his latest Stampede. That's a song that made its debut on What's New with Jackson. And if you want to keep up with new releases, tonight is the night, 7 o'clock. Jackson will give you a full hour of new releases. And there's a lot, so you don't want to miss out on what's new on Monday nights with Jackson here on KXT. Space Hog with In the Meantime and some homegrown music too. Pearl Earl gave us Evil Does It. Isn't that a great title for a song? This is the latest from Jose Gonzalez. It's A Perfect Storm on 917 KXT.

I want your hands on me. Sinead O'Connor on 91.7 KXT. Cleopatra from Lumineers and the new one from Jose Gonzalez, A Perfect Storm. 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

91.7 KXT, the 12th music video to debut on MTV when it aired back in August of 1981. That was music from Split Enz, History Never Repeats, and Mavis Staples with her latest Human Mind. Good morning, I'm La Belle, and happy Monday and happy Memorial Day as well. Hope you are enjoying the weekend with some sunshine, if we can get it, and some barbecue. At noon, I've got our homegrown bites, some music from artists right here in North Texas. I've got new music from Sunrise Academy, but this isn't a bad way to get the day started either. It's my morning jacket, Everyday Magic, on 91.7 KXT.

91.7 KXT Sports Team and Bang Bang Bang. Right before that, the Silver Sun Pickups, Lazy Eye, taking us back to one of their earlier 2000s albums. They'll be in Dallas October 17th at the AAC, the American Airlines Center, with The Shins, the Silver Sun Pickups, and Weezer. My Morning Jacket starting us off with Everyday Magic. I've named just one of the many shows coming to the Metroplex in October. 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

0: 91.7 KXT, big fans of Lou Reed, as that's where their band name came from. One of his lyrics from The Kids, that was Water Boys with The Hole of the Moon. And starting us off, the newest from The Strokes in about 6 years with Going Shopping. Our collaboration with the Nasher Sculpture Center is continuing on June 19th. You can hang out with the band Cure for Paranoia as they light up the stage for the Till Midnight at the Nasher Concert Series. You may or may not know that Cure for Paranoia is NPR's Tiny Desk Concert winner, which is a huge deal here for the band and us in North Texas. We get a chance to show some love and celebrate some of our hometown heroes. There will also be a drag queen story time and drag performances. The night wraps up with a screening of Tu Wong Fu. Thanks for everything, Julie Newmar. Details can be found at kxt.org. On the way, the new one from Arlo Parks, and I'll let you know when she's coming to town. Stick around. 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

91.7 KXT James Hunter 6 with Gun Shy. Right before that, Radiohead's Karma Police from the OK Computer album, and new music from the UK artist Arlo Parks, her new song Two Sided, and she's bringing that and many others to the Granada Theater in September for a KXT show. 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

91.7 KXT, straight out of Denton. That's Centralmatic, Only in My Double Mind. Some music from some homegrown artists here in North Texas. JJ Kells, Crazy Mama, and SG Goodman starting us off with I Can See the Devil. Funding for KXT comes from listeners and from the Kimball Art Museum, presenting rare 17th and 18th century decorative objects of gold, silver, and precious jewels in the Holy Sepulchre, treasures from the Terra Sancta Museum, Jerusalem, on view now, tickets at KimballArt.org. And from AT&T Performing Arts Center, presenting Shaky Graves, Amanda Shires, J. Isaiah Evans, and the Boss Tweed, coming June 26th as part of the inaugural Flora Street Live Festival, tickets at attpac.org. I'm just getting started this morning. I've got way more to come in the afternoon. Here's Bad, Bad, Not Good, Found a Light on 91.7 KXT.

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91.7 KXT, the newest standalone single from Father John Misty, The Old Law, and The Specials, getting us started in the hour with Monkey Man. I'm Law Bell. Thanks for hanging out with me on this Memorial Day Monday. I hope you are getting a chance to relax and enjoy the holiday as well as those that we are celebrating today. Here's music from Mitski, Where's My Phone, on 91.7 KXT.

91.7 KXT, bringing in the soul early this morning. Curtis Harding with The Power, Blur, There's No Other Way, and Mitski getting us started with her new one, Where's My Phone? 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This week, you'll hear from Paul Shalda, who is a semi-finalist for the Jambaloo Music Prize. You'll be hearing some music from his catalog all throughout the week. So love to Paul Shalda and best of luck, friend. Here's the latest from Temple's Jetstream Heart on 91.7 KXT.

Just a perfect day. Drink sangria in the park. And then later,

0: 91.7 KXT coming together with Waxahachie. That was the latest from Courtney Barnett, Sight Unseen. Lou Reed with Perfect Day with Klaus Voormann on bass. He was a bassist for Manfred Mann, but he's also worked with Carly Simon, Lou Reed, and the Beatles, just to name a few, right before starting us off. New music from Temple's Jetstream Heart. I'm Law Bell, and funding for KXT comes from listeners and from Josie Records, celebrating 10 years in DFW with locations in Dallas, Plano, and Garland, where you can find KXT music you love on vinyl or CD. 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

91.7 KXT with their second album in 2 years, The Black Keys, You Got to Lose. That is their new release, and they'll be at the Bomb Factory this July for a show. Ben Queller's Penny on a Train track and music from Dallas artist DeMoye, who is also a Berklee College of Music graduate with Don't Know. She is a very talented artist here in North Texas. Follow her online and see where she shows up next. Here's music now from Kacey Musgraves, who will be at the American Airlines Center for a two-night show in October. Dry Spell on 91.7 KXT.

91.7 KXT, Jesse Wells, the folk artist that sings the news is what he's being called now. That was Will from his middle album, The Dandy Warhols, We Used to Be Friends, and Texas artist Kacey Musgraves with her new one, Dry Spell. Her album, Middle of Nowhere, has been out for about 2 weeks now. Again, you can see her for a concert here in Dallas, October 10th and 11th at the American Airlines Center. I'm Law Bell, and funding for KXT comes from listeners and from Dallas Water Utilities with a WaterWise seminar covering sprinkler basics and smart watering tips from licensed irrigators in person at Fred's Recreation Center or virtually Saturday, May 30th at 11 a.m. Info at SaveDallasWater.com. And from AT&T Performing Arts Center, presenting Shaky Graves, Amanda Shires, J. Isaiah Evans, and the Boss Tweed coming June 26th as part of the inaugural Flora Street Live Festival. Tickets at attpac.org. In just a few minutes, I've got new music coming from the Dallas band Sunrise Academy. Here now, though, Giannis and the Y'all, Walk Through Fire on 91.7 KXT.

KKXTHD, Dallas, Fort Worth, Denton, and good afternoon. It's that time of day where I get to share music with you from very talented artists right here in North Texas. And today we're getting started with the college-aged indie pop duo formerly known as Soul and Die out of Dallas. They now go by Sunrise Academy. And one of my favorite things about this duo is that they just seem to do what feels good to them. I feel like they honor who they are as artists. And it's always just sunshine and smiles. So the fact that their name is Sunrise Academy makes a lot of sense. Here's their new one dropped this year, Said Something, on 91.7 KXT.

91.7 KXT, Oak Cliff Band, Going Places, Dodged a Bullet. That closes out our Homegrown Bites for you this afternoon. The band has been playing that song live for like the last 4 or 5 years and was recognized by the Dallas Songwriters Association as the best Americana song in 2024. Getting us started, though, new music from Sunrise Academy, the duo out of Dallas, Said Something. 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

91.7 KXT, the second release from their self-titled album that was St. Paul and the Broken Bones, Fall Moon, The Pretenders, Mystery Achievement, and from their album after a long time hiatus, The Cure, A Fragile Thing. May has been AAPI, Asian American Pacific Islander Heritage Month at KXT, and each week we have been celebrating on Tuesday nights with curated hour-long playlists from artists that are a part of the AAPI community. I've got one more show for you coming up tomorrow night as I close out the month. Hang out with me and add some new songs to your playlist from the AAPI community. That's tomorrow night at 7 p.m. New music from Jack White, G.O.D., and the Broken Ribs on 91.7 KXT.

91.7 KXT. Finally, last year, I get it. I got on the Lord Huron train. That was watch me go. Bruce Springsteen, it's hard to be a saint in the city. And starting us off, new music from Hall of Famer Jack White, G.O.D. and the Broken Ribs. He'll be performing here in Dallas at the Bomb Factory on October 7th. I'm Law Bell, and funding for KXT comes from listeners like you and from the 6th Floor Museum at Dealey Plaza, presenting On Assignment, Dallas Times-Herald 1963, a special exhibition exploring

0: the assassination through the experiences of journalists as local coverage became international news. 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In just a few, I've got a rock band doing a Johnny Cash song. 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

91.7 KXT doing their rendition of the Johnny Cash song Ring of Fire. That was Social Distortion for you this afternoon. And Portugal the Man getting us started with the latest Tanana. 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

91.7 KXT, keeping the sound of Death Cab for Cutie alive for ages. That's their new one, Riptides. And I love just how much they know who they are. The War on Drugs, right before that, I Don't Live Here Anymore, with some help backing vocals there by Lucius. And starting us off, featuring Cat Clyde, Boy Golden, the singer-songwriter out of Canada with Cowboy Dreams. 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

91.7 KXT, the Scottish indie pop band Camera Obscura. Lloyd, I'm Ready to Beat Heartbroken. And out of the UK, Tom Odell's Don't Let Me Go. Good afternoon. I'm Law Bell. Thanks for hanging out with me on this Monday to get your week started. And also, happy Memorial Day. Enjoy a good plate of barbecue for me. Here's music now from Margo Price. Don't Let the Bastards Get You Down on 91.7 KXT.

91.7 KXT, Crystal and Kingfish Ingram bringing in the blues this afternoon with Voodoo Charm, Sisters of Mercy's Black Planet, and starting us off, Margo Price, inspired by Kris Kristofferson, and also by The Handmaid's Tale with Don't Let the Bastards Get You Down. 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Don't miss a show, so you can add these songs to your playlist as well and be the coolest person around the water cooler. Here's the latest from Weird Nightmare, a project from Alex Edkins of Metz. Might see you there on 91.7 KXT.

0: 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Music on the way from a duo who says, at this point, there's nowhere to go but up. Stick around. 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

91.7 KXT, Danger Mouse, and Black Thought featuring Raggin' Bone Man, an artist who I did not know about up until this collaboration, but I can totally see why he's in the mix. That was Up. Right before that, They Might Be Giants, Birdhouse in Your Soul, and the Fort Worth band Black Tie Dynasty with Beginner. 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

91.7 KXT, slowing it down a bit. David Gray with Be Mine right before Slow Dives, Kisses, and new music from Vermont artist King Tuff, who gets a lot of love out of the state with Twisted on a Train. I'm Law Bell, and funding for KXT comes from listeners and from Dallas Water Utilities with a WaterWise seminar covering sprinkler basics and smart watering tips from licensed irrigators in person at Fred's Recreation Center or virtually Saturday, May 30th at 11 a.m. Info at SaveDallasWater.com. And from Louisville Grand Theater presenting Chad Pregrecki on June 4th as part of the Louisville Talks Speaker Series, where you can join a conversation on environmental stewardship and the impact of community-driven action. Off the heels of her last album, she's got a new one out now. Here's Suki Waterhouse, Back in Love on 91.7 KXT.

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Man, that takes me back in time. Lenny Kravitz, Let Love Rule. And starting us off, new music from Jungle. I like the way that melody started off the song with Carry On. 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
2: Put your cards down on the table. You know I never tell a lie. And I'd change for you if I could. You know I would.

91.7 KXT, Ain't Nobody Making Me High from Military Brat Barty's Strange. Right before that, The Killers giving us their version of the Joy Division song Shadow Play, and music from frontman TV on the Radio's Tunde Adebempe from his solo album, The Black Bolt's Magnetic. On June 19th, we are going to be in collaboration again with the Nasher Sculpture Center for their Till Midnight at the Nasher concert series, hosting our new NPR Tiny Desk contest winner, Cure for Paranoia. The band right here out of Dallas will be giving you some love for a free show. There will also be drag performances and DJ sets. The night wraps up with a screening of Tu Wong Fu. Thanks for everything, Julie Newmar. If you have not seen this series in its entirety throughout the spring so far, do not miss out on this show in particular. You can find more information on our website at kxt.org. Music from Adrian Quesada, one half of the Black Pumas, featuring Hermanos Gutierrez, Primos, on 91.7 KXT.

0: 91.7 KXT. You've heard that one before a time or two. Blondie with Heart of Glass, the Lumineers, Ophelia, and Adrian Quesada stepping away from the Black Pumas for just a moment to make that solo album, Primos. I'm Law Bell, and funding for KXT comes from listeners and from Texas counterfeiters sharing the natural qualities of quartzite, dolomite, onyx, and other exotic stones. You can visit the Gallery of Stone Made in Nature at 909 North Bowser near Arapahoe in Richardson. On the way, I've got the latest from Grammy Award winner Zach Bryan. Stick around. 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
1: 91.7 KXT coming out of one of my favorite cities in the world, New Orleans. That was Galactic and Irma Thomas, Where I Belong. The King of Soul, James Brown, Say It Loud, I'm Black and I'm Proud. And starting us off, new music from Zach Bryan, Plastic Cigarette. His new album With Heaven on Top is out now. 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PR's Tiny Desk Concert Series also comes with interviews from the artists as well. Again, that starts every Sunday night at 7 p.m. Out of Brooklyn, Say She She, Disco Life on 91.7 KXT.

91.7 KXT, the new project from Sturgill Simpson, Johnny Blue Skies and the Dark Clouds with Situation. Right before that, rest in power to Jimmy Cliff, who we lost at the end of 2025, Many Rivers to Cross, and Say She She, the all-female band, starting us off with Disco Life. Next up to close out the 2 o'clock hour, as well as my time here with you, going to go out with some music from the Fort Worth band Odessa and Fort Worth's own Leon Bridges. I'm Law Bell. Thanks for hanging out with me on this Monday. I hope you enjoy the rest of your holiday. And as always, remember, sometimes it's better an oops than a what if. Here's Odessa and Leon Bridges, Across the Room on 91.7 KXT.

KKXT HD Dallas Fort Worth Denton and listen on the KXT app. Good afternoon. I'm Leslie James. Time for Three on Repeat featuring three hot new picks. Coming up, another sneak preview of the Strokes album and Brian Fallon. You probably know him best as the frontman of the Gaslight Anthem. But first, it's Devin Gilfillian. He will release his album in late June and will play a KXT show October 17th at the Kessler. He says this one is, quote, the love that I'm always chasing, but I can never get to because we just have opposite natures. This is my 90s baby neo-soul side, lusting for what I can never really have, end quote. Here's Moonflower on 91.7 KXT.

Ryan Fallon and the Painkillers. Better Before on this Three on Repeat, featuring three hot new picks on KXT. That is the Gaslight Anthem frontman's first solo music in 5 years, produced by Butch Walker. It's about the collapse of a relationship. Brian and his backing band, the Painkillers, will hit the road for some shows next month, but nothing in Texas. Before that, another cut off the Strokes' first album in 6 years, Falling Out of Love. Boy, that is a slow burner, right? The Strokes teamed up with the legend that is Rick Rubin and recorded their seventh LP in Costa Rica. Guitarist Albert Hammond Jr. said just last week, it's his favorite album they've ever done. The record comes out in late June. And Devin Gilfillian kicking off Three on Repeat with Moonflower. You can catch Devin playing a KXT show October 17th at the Kessler. Go ahead and listen to Three on Repeat on repeat. A link is up on my socials, Leslie James, L-E-S-L-E-Y on Instagram and Facebook, and Radio Les James on Twitter. 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Time to toss it back to the 80s for Susie and the Banshees, Cities in Dust on KXT.

Elbows Sober on Commercial Free KXT and the Queen of Goth, Susie Sue, and the Banshees, Cities in Dust. KXT's monthly concert series at the Nasher Sculpture Center continues. I'll be hosting the next Till Midnight at the Nasher on June 19th with NPR's Tiny Desk Contest winner, Cure for Paranoia. There will also be drag queen story time, drag performances, and DJ sets. The night will wrap up with a screening of Tu Wong Fu, Thanks for Everything, Julie Newmar. Details can be found at KXT.org. Beck is back for the first time in 3 years. Here's Ride Lonesome on 91.7 KXT.

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0: The latest from Gorillaz, Orange County on 91.7 KXT. Joe Jackson's on your radio and new from Beck, Ride Lonesome. You know, it's been 24 years since Beck released his acoustic masterpiece, Sea Change, and 12 years since he dropped what some say was the sequel, the Grammy-winning Morning Face. Could a third be on the way? He has yet to announce an album, but boy, I would be shocked if Ride Lonesome is just a standalone single. Funding for KXT comes from listeners like you and from the Kimball Art Museum, presenting rare 17th and 18th century decorative objects of gold, silver, and precious jewels in the Holy Sepulchre, treasures from the Terra Sancta Museum, Jerusalem. 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

The Decemberists make you better on 91.7 KXT. Beloved Wilco frontman Jeff Tweedy and his latest Lou Reed Was My Babysitter. And out of Plano, Arthur Black, Living a Lie. That was one of two homegrown hits from the latest public music meeting. Hey, we're taking a break from public music meetings for the summer, but they'll be back starting in September. 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This new singer-songwriter has been buzzing big time as of late. Here's Monrovia, Heavy Foot on KXT.

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Townies on 91.7 KXT, Cold War Kids First, and Monrovia's new one, Heavy Foot. Funding for KXT comes from you and from Vagabond Vintage Clothing, with stores in Dallas, Denton, Fort Worth, and New Orleans. 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This jam arrived in time for my single girl summer last year. And guess what? I'm still single. 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

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Thanks for hanging out. I'm Leslie James. May is Asian American Pacific Islander Heritage Month, and we are sharing hour-long specials every Tuesday night at 7. La Belle will wrap up the month tomorrow. I have no idea who she has lined up. La likes to keep things hush-hush. I'm sure it will be fantastic, said a reminder to tune in. Lola Young here with her Grammy-winning Messy on 91.7 KXT.

The latest from Florence and the Machine, Sympathy Magic on 91.7 KXT. De La Soul's The Magic Number. How often do you hear that on the radio? That's what we love to do here at KXT, dig a little deeper into the mix. And I'm sure my buddy Joe, filling in for Jackson tonight, will dig deep into his record collection. Don't miss It Came From the Crate, just after 10. And Lola Young in the mix with her smash hit, Messy. Time for a UK band who has been in the game for 20 plus years, but is fairly new to KXT. Driven by a love of U.S. blues, funk, and soul, here's Little Barry, More Bad Miles of Road on 91.7 KXT.

0: One of my favorite songs of the year so far, Arctic Monkeys opening night on 91.7 KXT. The Queen of Soul, Aretha Franklin, Rocksteady, and Little Barry's More Bad Miles of Road. Their album just came out on Dan Auerbach's label, Easy Eye Sound. 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

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Talking Heads, Sax and Violins, and new from Steven Sanchez, Sweet Love. Mumford & Sons is coming to town next month. I'll give you the scoop after their latest featuring Hozier, Rubber Band Man on 91.7 KXT.

morning, KXT. There's one you won't hear anywhere else. A classic six-minute shoegaze song courtesy of Catherine Wheel, Black Metallic. Catherine Wheel is one of the original UK shoegaze bands who has yet to reunite. I'm still keeping my fingers crossed. And the latest from Mumford & Sons featuring Hozier, Rubber Band Man. You can catch Mumford & Sons headlining Dickies Arena June 8th. 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

Supergrass pumping on your stereo on commercial-free KXT and off Chuck Prophet's Cumbia-inspired album, Wake the Dead, first came the thunder. Coming up right around 5:50, we will head across the pond for the UK track of the day. Hang out for a Brit pop classic that is 31. I'll give you a hint. The band released their first album in 24 years last year. But first, it's Gene Dawson's 80s pop-inspired Rockabye Baby on 91.7 KXT.

That is new Genesis Owusu Stampede on 91.7 KXT, the B-52's classic Channel Z, and Gene Dawson's Rockabye Baby. KXT's monthly concert series at the Nasher Sculpture Center continues, my friend. I'll be hosting the next Till Midnight at the Nasher on Friday, June 19th, with NPR's Tiny Desk Contest winner, Cure for Paranoia. There will also be drag queen story time, drag performances, and DJ sets. The night will wrap up with a screening of Tu Wong Fu, Thanks for Everything, Julie Newmar. Details can be found at kxt.org. I don't think Dan Auerbach has any downtime. He likes to stay pretty darn busy. When he's not touring with the Black Keys or on solo albums, Dan runs a record label and produces for a bunch of musicians, like UK singer-songwriter Miles Kane. Here's the title track to the Dan Auerbach-produced record, Sunlight in the Shadows, on 91.7 KXT.

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0: That is new from Kurt Vile, Chance to Bleed on 91.7 KXT. You can catch Kurt playing a KXT show July 15th at the Longhorn Ballroom. Warren Zevon, Poor, Poor, Pitiful Me, and Miles Kane's latest, Sunlight in the Shadows. Coming up, a Dallas band who was inspired to make music after listening to a New Order classic. 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

latest from Sam Beam, better known as Iron and Wine, in your ocean on 91.7 KXT, School of Fish, Three Strange Days, and out of Dallas, Motorcade, and their new one, Bend. That is one of many projects from the great talent that is Jeff Ryan. Last year, he told me New Order's Your Silent Face was the main inspiration to start Motorcade. Hey, if you're a North Texas artist, we would love to hear what you've been working on. 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He played a key role in Nirvana's Nevermind and countless others. Here's The Wreckage on 91.7 KXT.

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Britpop legends Pulp released this classic 31 years ago, a song that was number two on the UK singles chart. Here's Common People, Turn It Up. 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

Rilo Kiley, Does He Love You on Commercial Free KXT, and the first taste of the Strokes album coming out in late June, Going Shopping. Speaking of new music coming up at 7, what's new? An hour's worth of fresh new tunes. Joe will fill in for Jackson to share cuts from Shaky Graves, The Last Dinner Party, Modest Mouse, Mike D of Beastie Boys, Caroline Rose, and tons more. Off this year's Grammy-winning Americana album, Big Money, here's John Batiste with the title track on KXT.

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The latest from Father John Misty, The Old Law on 91.7 KXT, a Britpop gem from Elastica Connection, and new Violet Grohl Thumb. Boy, that is a rocker and gives me Queens of the Stone Age vibes. And you got it. Violet is the daughter of Foo Fighters and Nirvana legend Dave Grohl. Don't forget, starting at 7, get a bunch of new music during What's New. More new music now, this time from Bridget Calls Me Baby, Slumber Party on KXT.

The Godfather of Punk, Iggy Pop, Lust for Life on Commercial Free, KXT, and the latest from Bridget Calls Me Baby, Slumber Party. Funding for KXT comes from listeners like you and from the Louisville Grand Theater, presenting Chad Pragracki on June 4th as part of the Louisville Talk Speaker Series, where you can join a conversation on environmental stewardship and the impact of community-driven action. I'm Leslie James. I'm out. 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Joe is in for Jackson, and we'll share a bunch of new music with you. Hang out for what's new. It's only a few minutes away. I'm going to leave you with Dallas native Elise Jewell, Fine by Me on 91.7 KXT.